102,6. After hours. After hours. After hours. After hours. After hours. After hours.

0: We're sorry, the number you have reached is not in service. 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
2: 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After hours.

Deacon Sam Jackson, Old Grove Missionary Baptist Church. I'm coming for you to bring you a song. The title of this song is I'm in the war and I'm victory bound and I can't sit down.

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0: 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And we are the dreamers of dreams.
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0: 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Forever.
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1: Love is the future, love is the weapon, love is the wager, love is the lesson, love is the moment.

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2: After hours.